0: cidade está ligada na clube.
1: I know that this could hurt me bad. 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
1: Early morning, there's a message on my phone. It's my mother saying, darling, please come home.

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1: 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She take my money when I'm in need. Yes, she's a trifling friend indeed. Oh, she's a gold digger way over town.

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1: Call me what you wanna, I'll be what you wanna. 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Hey, hey, falling for another. I don't even bother. 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

Every time my heart is beating, I can feel the recipe. 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
1: Try saying with your palms down on your knees. Notice the quality of self-containment here. If you then turn both palms up, you may notice a change in energy, an openness to what is above, to the energy of the heavens. 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
2: 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I used to meet you down on Woods Creek Road. You did your hair up like you were famous, even though it's only church where we were going.

but it also has freed me from the polarity of the success-failure paradigm and allowed me to move forward with new choices in my life. 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I am a student of understanding myself, my relationship to the world.